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take you out to eat. Apple in my eye, but I'm staring at your peach. 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I'm the

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0: 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I'm going to talk about Cryder. 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Big up. Keep the music blasting.
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AMG 63s. 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Bag it up, bag it up, bag it up, bag it up, bag it up, bag it up, bag it up, bag it up, bag it up, bag it up, bag it up, bag it up, bag it up, bag it up, bag it up, bag it up, bag it up, bag it up, bag it up, bag it up, bag it up, bag it up, bag it up, bag it up, bag it up, bag it up, bag it up, bag it up, bag it up, bag it up, bag it up, bag it up, bag it up, bag it up, bag it up, bag it up, bag it up, bag it up, bag it up, bag it up, bag it up, bag it up, bag it up, bag it up, bag it up, bag it up, bag it up, bag it up, bag it up, bag it up, bag it up, bag it up, bag it up, bag it up, 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
1: 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Big things are going, more fire. You mean? Where me born and me grow in a London. Big up our jungle is massive.
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0: on and off the dance floor, I'll be setting you up for the weekend. 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
1: 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We're not going nowhere. We're never there late, we're always there soon. Thank you, Jaya Rice, Croydon in all the morning. Oh, yes, we'll keep we sheltered like a awning. Out there!
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0: Mr. Normski, live and direct, right here in the place to be, never in the number one in the city, Croydon FM 97.8.
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0: 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Those four deadly sins, all that's everything, all that's everything. 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All black everything, all black everything, all black everything.
1: Lurking in the corner, murdered out as always. 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
1: Israel has launched a barrage of missiles into Iran after Tehran attacked them over the weekend. Ben Monsey has more.
2: The attacks are the first since the ceasefire came into effect in April, with Israel hitting what they call military targets belonging to the Iranian terror regime. It's after Tehran's strikes in Israel over the weekend, which they said were in retaliation for attacks on Lebanon, though President Donald Trump is understood to have told Benjamin Netanyahu to show restraint. Foreign Secretary Yvette Cooper has called on both sides to de-escalate immediately.
1: A ban on social media for under-16s is reportedly set to be announced by the Prime Minister in the next 10 days. MPs have been considering evidence from a consultation with young people and parents. Now it's understood a number of apps, including YouTube Kids, will be restricted, with Sir Keir Starmer said to be announcing it before the Makerfield by-election. Alleged survivors of sexual abuse at the hands of late Harrods owner Mohammed Al-Fayed are calling for a full trafficking investigation. More than 400 allegations have been made against him dating back to 1977. Police are investigating over 150 reports, including 21 who came before his death in 2023. A woman campaigning against smart motorways has opened up her own office 7 years after her husband died on the transport system.
3: He didn't have a funeral, he had a concert. And we did a repeat because it was so popular. We did another concert 5 years later. I just wanted to mark the occasion and get us all together in this office and just show everyone, look, this is everything that the campaign has done.
1: That's Claire Mercer from Smart Motorways Kill. Meanwhile, National Highways say smart motorways are the safest mode of travel and provided much needed extra capacity for drivers. Danish footballer Christian Eriksen is said to be doing well after collapsing during a match against Ukraine yesterday. He'd previously collapsed at Euro 2020, suffering from a cardiac arrest. And in tennis, Alexander Zverev has finally done it. He's won the French Open. It's his first Grand Slam title after losing his previous three finals. He says he's finally got his happy end. From Radio News Hub, I'm Frankie Hersine.
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2: 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Let's take it back a little bit. No, it's not that it's not good now. 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

0: join me every Sunday between the hours of 5 and 7 while I'll be playing you the best in old school reggae on the Revival Rundown Show with me, Sergeant Bilko. 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
1: Israel has launched a barrage of missiles into Iran after Tehran attacked them over the weekend. Ben Monte has more.
2: The attacks are the first since the ceasefire came into effect in April, with Israel hitting what they call military targets belonging to the Iranian terror regime. It's after Tehran strikes in Israel over the weekend, which they said were in retaliation for attacks on Lebanon, though President Donald Trump is understood to have told Benjamin Netanyahu to show restraint. Foreign Secretary Yvette Cooper has called on both sides to de-escalate immediately.
1: A ban on social media for under-16s is reportedly set to be announced by the Prime Minister in the next 10 days. MPs have been considering evidence from a consultation with young people and parents. Now it's understood a number of apps, including YouTube Kids, will be restricted, with Sir Keir Starmer said to be announcing it before the Makerfield by-election. Alleged survivors of sexual abuse at the hands of late Harrods owner Mohammed Al-Fayed are calling for a full trafficking investigation. More than 400 allegations have been made against him dating back to 1977. Police are investigating over 150 reports, including 21 who came before his death in 2023. A woman campaigning against smart motorways has opened up her own office 7 years after her husband died on the transport system.
3: He didn't have a funeral, he had a concert. And we did a repeat because it was so popular. We did another concert 5 years later. I just wanted to mark the occasion and get us all together in this office and just show everyone, look, this is everything that the campaign has done.
1: That's Claire Mercer from Smart Motorways Kill. Meanwhile, National Highways say smart motorways are the safest mode of travel and provided much needed extra capacity for drivers. Danish footballer Christian Eriksen is said to be doing well after collapsing during a match against Ukraine yesterday. He'd previously collapsed at Euro 2020, suffering from a cardiac arrest. And in tennis, Alexander Zverev has finally done it. He's won the French Open. It's his first Grand Slam title after losing his previous three finals. He says he's finally got his happy end. From Radio News Hub, I'm Frankie Hersein.
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0: on and off the dance floor. 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

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Catch me every Tuesday 8 till 10pm where I host the Nami Wams show, playing the best in drill, grime, rap and club. 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
0: 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I'm going to talk about Croydon. You know the thing, said this is busy signal as I watch you now. Big up. Keep the music blasting.
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1: Israel has launched a barrage of missiles into Iran after Tehran attacked them over the weekend. Ben Monsey has more.
2: The attacks are the first since the ceasefire came into effect in April, with Israel hitting what they call military targets belonging to the Iranian terror regime. It's after Tehran's strikes in Israel over the weekend, which they said were in retaliation for attacks on Lebanon, though President Donald Trump is understood to have told Benjamin Netanyahu to show restraint. Foreign Secretary Yvette Cooper has called on both sides to de-escalate immediately.
1: A ban on social media for under-16s is reportedly set to be announced by the Prime Minister in the next 10 days. MPs have been considering evidence from a consultation with young people and parents. Now it's understood a number of apps, including YouTube Kids, will be restricted, with Keir Starmer said to be announcing it before the Makerfield by-election. Alleged survivors of sexual abuse at the hands of late Harrods owner Mohammed Al-Fayed are calling for a full trafficking investigation. More than 400 allegations have been made against him dating back to 1977. Police are investigating over 150 reports, including 21 who came before his death in 2023. A woman campaigning against smart motorways has opened up her own office 7 years after her husband died on the transport system.
3: He didn't have a funeral, he had a concert. And we did a repeat because it was so popular. We did another concert 5 years later. I just wanted to mark the occasion and get us all together in this office and just show everyone, look, this is everything that the campaign has done.
1: That's Claire Mercer from Smart Motorways Kill. Meanwhile, National Highways say smart motorways are the safest mode of travel and provided much needed extra capacity for drivers. Danish footballer Christian Eriksen is said to be doing well after collapsing during a match against Ukraine yesterday. He'd previously collapsed at Euro 2020, suffering from a cardiac arrest. And in tennis, Alexander Zverev has finally done it. He's won the French Open. It's his first Grand Slam title after losing his previous three finals. He says he's finally got his happy end. From Radio News Hub, I'm Frankie Hersine.
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4: It's a bad man party. Always zero Fugazi. Bad man too, Obasabi. 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Life is too short, make up. No time for

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1: Israel has launched a barrage of missiles into Iran after Tehran attacked them over the weekend. Ben Monte has more.
2: The attacks are the first since the ceasefire came into effect in April, with Israel hitting what they call military targets belonging to the Iranian terror regime. It's after Tehran's strikes in Israel over the weekend, which they said were in retaliation for attacks on Lebanon, though President Donald Trump is understood to have told Benjamin Netanyahu to show restraint. Foreign Secretary Yvette Cooper has called on both sides to de-escalate immediately.
1: A ban on social media for under-16s is reportedly set to be announced by the Prime Minister in the next 10 days. MPs have been considering evidence from a consultation with young people and parents. Now it's understood a number of apps, including YouTube Kids, will be restricted, with Keir Starmer said to be announcing it before the Makerfield by-election. At least 12 people have been killed after a 7.8 magnitude earthquake hit just off the coast of the Philippines. Around 200 others were injured, while a tsunami measuring 3 feet high also struck the coast shortly after the quake. Danish footballer Christian Eriksen is said to be doing well after collapsing during a match against Ukraine yesterday. He'd previously suffered a cardiac arrest on the pitch at Euro 2020. He's since had an implant fitted so he could continue his playing career, but it's renewed calls for wider cardiac screening amongst young people and athletes. And concerns have been raised about the heat at the World Cup, with England fans in Texas among the most at risk of health complications. Malcolm Mystery is an assistant professor in climate and geospatial modelling. He says it could be challenging for the players too.
3: Even though they are training hard, even though their bodies are capable of pushing to an extra frontier in a way, they are still at a higher risk because of these high metabolic activities during extreme heat events.
1: Well, forecasters are saying that 9 of the 104 matches to be played will be above 26 degrees Celsius, and around 5 could occur where the weather exceeds 28 degrees. That's the latest from Radio News Hub. I'm Frankie Hersine.
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6: I never thought of myself as the giving type, but I guess I am. I cooked my housemate an extra delicious pot of stew after a long night shift, and I give blood when I can. Investing 1 hour of my time can save up to 3 lives, like the life of my little cousin, Jace, who suffers from sickle cell. But you wouldn't know that by how cheeky he is. If you're the giving type, please book now at one of our London donor centres. 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

just on his John Marie. Christian to the flow like I can't get a devil time of day. Dealey says, y'all ain't in the mix, y'all in the way. And if it's about a check, tell him CC got it right.

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I'ma trap it out one way or another. 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One thing about love, they say it's blind. 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True.

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3: 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Big things are going, more fire. How you mean? Where me born and me grow in a London. Big up our jungle is massive.
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she wanna man like ooh. I wanna ting like you. I wanna ting like you. Come on, and do the things you. I know you want that too. I know you want that too.

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1: Israel have launched retaliatory strikes into Iran despite calls for restraint from the UK and the US. Ben Monte has more.
2: The Israeli Defense Forces say they struck military targets overnight, with Iranian state TV saying explosions could be heard across western and central areas. It's after Tehran attacked Israel, but President Donald Trump is said to have told his Israeli counterpart not to carry out any immediate response. Foreign Secretary Yvette Cooper said the conflict is in no one's interest, urging them to de-escalate immediately.
1: The Prime Minister has told big tech companies they need to find a way to stop children sending or receiving explicit images online.
3: This is not an impossible challenge. These are some of the most innovative companies in the world, and I believe they can solve it. But if they choose not to, then we will act, and we will change the law.
1: Firms like Apple and Google have 3 months to implement the changes. The Home Secretary Shabana Mahmood says they've got a moral duty to act. Apple says it's already taking action with age checks for iPhone users. The Sikh Federation are calling for a public inquiry into the death of Henry Novak, the teenager murdered by a Sikh man in December. They say serious questions remain over whether his death was preventable, as officers falsely arrested him as he lay dying. The group also say misinformation about the murder weapon used has also been damaging to the Sikh community. At least 12 people have been killed after a 7.8 magnitude earthquake hit just off the coast of the Philippines. Around 200 others were injured. 9 people have been injured in a shooting near to England's World Cup base in Kansas. The team were not at the hotel near to where it happened as they were preparing for their friendly game against New Zealand. And Danish footballer Christian Eriksen is said to be doing well after collapsing during a match against Ukraine yesterday. He previously suffered a cardiac arrest on the pitch at Euro 2020, and it's now renewed calls for wider cardiac screening amongst young people and athletes. That's the latest from Radio News Hub. I'm Frankie Hersine.
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'Cause I can't play these games with you no more. 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
1: Israel have launched retaliatory strikes into Iran despite calls for restraint from the UK and the US. Ben Monte has more.
2: The Israeli Defense Forces say they struck military targets overnight, with Iranian state TV saying explosions could be heard across western and central areas. It's after Tehran attacked Israel, but President Donald Trump is said to have told his Israeli counterpart not to carry out any immediate response. Foreign Secretary Yvette Cooper said the conflict is in no one's interest, urging them to de-escalate immediately.
1: The Prime Minister has told big tech companies they need to find a way to stop children sending or receiving explicit images online.
3: This is not an impossible challenge. These are some of the most innovative companies in the world, and I believe they can solve it. But if they choose not to, then we will act, and we will change the law.
1: Firms like Apple and Google have 3 months to implement the changes. The Home Secretary Shabana Mahmood says they've got a moral duty to act. Apple says it's already taking action with age checks for iPhone users. The Sikh Federation are calling for a public inquiry into the death of Henry Novak, the teenager murdered by a Sikh man in December. They say serious questions remain over whether his death was preventable, as officers falsely arrested him as he lay dying. The group also say misinformation about the murder weapon used has also been damaging to the Sikh community. At least 12 people have been killed after a 7.8 magnitude earthquake hit just off the coast of the Philippines. Around 200 others were injured. 9 people have been injured in a shooting near to England's World Cup base in Kansas. The team were not at the hotel near to where it happened as they were preparing for their friendly game against New Zealand. And Danish footballer Christian Eriksen is said to be doing well after collapsing during a match against Ukraine yesterday. He previously suffered a cardiac arrest on the pitch at Euro 2020, and it's now renewed calls for wider cardiac screening amongst young people and athletes. That's the latest from Radio News Hub. I'm Frankie Hersine.
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1: Israel have launched retaliatory strikes into Iran despite calls for restraint from the UK and the US. Ben Monte has more.
2: The Israeli Defense Forces say they struck military targets overnight, with Iranian state TV saying explosions could be heard across western and central areas. It's after Tehran attacked Israel, but President Donald Trump is said to have told his Israeli counterpart not to carry out any immediate response. Foreign Secretary Yvette Cooper said the conflict is in no one's interest, urging them to de-escalate immediately.
1: The Prime Minister has told big tech companies they need to find a way to stop children sending or receiving explicit images online.
3: This is not an impossible challenge. These are some of the most innovative companies in the world, and I believe they can solve it. But if they choose not to, then we will act, and we will change the law.
1: Firms like Apple and Google have 3 months to implement the changes. The Home Secretary Shabana Mahmood says they've got a moral duty to act. Apple says it's already taking action with age checks for iPhone users. The Sikh Federation are calling for a public inquiry into the death of Henry Novak, the teenager murdered by a Sikh man in December. They say serious questions remain over whether his death was preventable, as officers falsely arrested him as he lay dying. The group also say misinformation about the murder weapon used has also been damaging to the Sikh community. At least 12 people have been killed after a 7.8 magnitude earthquake hit just off the coast of the Philippines. Around 200 others were injured. 9 people have been injured in a shooting near to England's World Cup base in Kansas. The team were not at the hotel near to where it happened as they were preparing for their friendly game against New Zealand. And Danish footballer Christian Eriksen is said to be doing well after collapsing during a match against Ukraine yesterday. He previously suffered a cardiac arrest on the pitch at Euro 2020, and it's now renewed calls for wider cardiac screening amongst young people and athletes. That's the latest from Radio News Hub. I'm Frankie Hersine.
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0: 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I'll be playing music you know and love, from Trenchtown to Jonestown to Tivoli. Things to listen out for is our Reggae Got Soul segment. If you like a bargain, then there's 2 for 1 and the Who Am I corner, where you have to guess who our feature artist is. Curious? 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
1: 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I'm going to talk about Croydon. You know the thing, said this is busy signal as I watch now. Big up. 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
1: The mother of a student who was stabbed to death by found on Callicane in Nottingham says there's been a miscarriage of justice. It says bereaved families call for accountability and change in response to the conclusion of evidence at the Nottingham inquiry. First-year University of Nottingham students Barnaby Webber and Grace O'Malley Kumar, alongside 65-year-old school caretaker Ian Coates, were killed by Callicane. James Coates is one of Ian's sons.
2: Dad, Barney and Grace had been absolutely let down by the people I previously held at such high regard. What has been revealed during the evidence of the inquiry has utterly astounded and disgusted me. Over the course of the inquiry, the true harrowing scale of the failures and laziness and negligence has finally been laid bare for the public to finally see.
1: Israel and Iran have traded fire in their first attack since the US struck a ceasefire 2 months ago. Hours later, Iran's military says it would stop offensive operations. The renewed hostilities had threatened to drag the Middle East back into a full-scale war. The Prime Minister has given an ultimatum to tech companies, telling them to find a way to stop children sending or receiving explicit pictures on their devices, or they'll face a change in the law. Firms like Apple and Google will have 3 months to come up with a solution, but the leader of the Conservative Party, Kemi Badenoch, says he needs to go further.
3: I think we need to go much further than that and get children off social media. Social media is not for children, it is for adults. Those platforms are designed to be addictive.
1: Meanwhile, social media sites have been told they would be held to account if they failed to protect players and television pundits at the World Cup. Regulator Ofcom has written to online platforms to urge them to stamp out illegal hate and abuse prior to the tournament. And former Lioness Jill Scott has set off for a 5-day, 388-mile sport relief cycle and marathon challenge. The former Manchester City midfielder kicked off the fundraising challenge at London's Wembley Stadium. That's the latest from Radio News Hub. I'm Tanita Sims.
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0: came to mind, you came to mind. Of all those hearts in the world, you came to mind, you came to mind.
1: Got your face as my background, counting the days till you're back round. It started as a sweet nothing, now I'm shocked at what would be coming. Never thought you would acknowledge me, but I know how to speak to you properly. Every day we converse with honesty, you broke my matrix, you're the anomaly. I met you on a train, couple weeks passed and it's never been the same. In the instant you put a message in my brain, held back a bit and now I'm ready to proclaim. Never will refrain, chemistry's in another lane. From the second you came into my domain, I know your thoughts on intimacy, kinda gassed when you're thinking of me.

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With a bottle of wine for hydration. Early shift, I walk you to the station. But now it's Stockwell stargazing. 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You're good with both hands, you're ambidextrous. 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I bring the whole block down like it's Tetris. I'm never gonna forget that.

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So he asked me how I'm coping, and I asked him if he noticed. 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
1: Hennessy, no chaser. That's how I like it, yeah. Headboard waking the neighbors. That's how I like it, yeah. Hennessy, no chaser. That's how I like it.

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Iman, Europe, and Kaylin Ellis there with And So It So Is, the Monday Mishmash right now. That is right, every single Monday, 3 till 5pm, you know where to be. You've got me, Sophia, taking you through 2 hours of beautiful music, soul, R&B, jazz, hip-hop, and everything in between coming your way on Croydon FM. 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And of course, you can listen on DAB as well as online. Get them to log into Croydon FM because this show, you are not going to want to miss it. It's nice and smooth. We've got some little bits here and there to get your feet moving, and it is a show you're going to be adding to your favourites constantly. But if you're brand new here, then welcome to the Monday Mishmash. And we are going to be going into the usual programming of new note selection, some brand new songs that have come your way over the last couple of weeks. And that will be actually at the end of the show. So make sure you keep me locked for the whole show so you do not miss out on those new notes. And we have some amazing new tracks for you that are going to be, there's actually a few that are leading up to some albums that you need to keep an eye out for, but some beautiful artists coming your way at the end of the show and also throughout, because not only do I share with you new music, I also share with you some of my timeless tunes. We're going to be diving into that first in very few tracks now, and just 3 more tracks will go into my timeless tunes. I share with you 2 tracks every single week that I think are timeless, 2 that are maybe released yesterday or way, way back. Either way, for me, they have been ringing around my brain, and they're ones that I think you have to hear. And there are 2 amazing ones. I've got one from a little while back and one more recent one for you today. So if there are timeless tunes that you have yourself that you love, ones that resonate with you, make you feel a certain way, and you think everyone has got to be put onto this track, then send them my way on my socials at Sophia Dunya on Instagram and X. That is SAFIADUNIYA. Make sure you keep in touch as well and let me know what tracks you're enjoying the most on today's show. For now though, as I mentioned, timeless tunes, we're going to be going to that in just about 3 more tracks, and then of course we are going to be going into those new notes that I've selected for you, those brand new tracks that have dropped across the last couple of weeks, and that's going to be coming to you at the end of the show. But what happens in between? In the beginning we kick it off with timeless tunes, at the end we round it off with new notes, in the middle though, now you know I think that music connects us all. I really do feel that passionately, that music connects us all over the world. But something else that is the same is food. So I like to combine the two in my section, which is food for thought. And we choose a specific food and we dive into it. Take a moment of thought to see how far it has come to our plates today. And today's food is one from Spain. That is your first clue for today. I'll give you 3 clues in total. Your first one, this week's food is from Spain. And I'll give you 3 clues, like I said, so make sure you listen out for those 2 other clues, because after Times Tunes we will be making our way to Food for Thought, and once we've rounded off this week's food, which is from Spain, we'll be going into those new notes tracks. So make sure you keep it locked, keep it tuned into Croydon FM, the Monday Mishmash with myself, Sophia. This next track now is going to soothe you down. This is Cleo Soul with When I'm in Your Arms. She's got so much good music, Cleo Soul. If you've got a favourite track, send me your favourite one. Let's see if we match. At Sophia Dunya on Instagram and X. And don't forget to send in your guesses as well for this week's Food for Thought. The clue you have so far, clue number 1, is that it is from Spain. 2 more on the way. For now, Cleo Soul, When I'm in Your Arms.

0: Chris with Side of You, one of my favorites from Jazz there. And actually, there is a new track from Jazz you'll be hearing later in the new notes section of some of the new tracks that have dropped recently that I've selected to send your way. So make sure you keep it locked to hear Jazz's song later. That's Jazz Karis with Side of You. And before that, we have Clear Soul with When I'm in Your Arms. And I've already given you the first clue for this week's Food for Thought. I've told you that it originates in Spain, and we've talked about many different foods from all over the world in Food for Thought, from dishes that are world-renowned dishes to their own national dishes as well, and also some little humble vegetables, spices and side dishes too. But this one here is iconic to Spain, and you're gonna know this one. First clue is that is from Spain. Your second clue I'm gonna give you right now is savory. So we're not thinking about sweet treats and desserts right now. Today we're talking about a savory dish from Spain. Third and final clue will give it away. I know you will know this one, and if you've had it before, then you know how tasty this food is. But I had the privilege of having it last week, and oh my god, it was so good. I was like, do you know what, I need to share this with the Mishmash listeners to make sure you are on this food, as well as of course on this music that is coming your way, because this one right here is beautiful, from Fulcre and Sabri. This is Tell Me Why. And don't forget, this week's Food for Thought is from Spain, and it is a savory dish. Send your guesses my way to my socials at Sophia Dunya on Instagram and X, and you may get an extra bonus clue if you send your guesses in as well to the studio phone line. You can message us on WhatsApp, that is 07494 696 978. This is Fulcre and Sabri with Tell Me Why.
1: Please help me understand. Tell me why. Why can't you tell me why?

Cool Craze and Sabri with Tell Me Why. And we've now arrived at the point of the show where I share with you my timeless tunes. And these are two tracks that for me are timeless. They are ones that will last with me forever and ever and ever. And I'm sure they're definitely ones that will last with you as well. And all tracks on the Monday Mishmash are ones that I know are landing in your favourites. But these two right here that I share every single week, two different ones, are ones that are ringing around my brain right now. And this one, or rather these two, are great artists, but we've been hearing a lot about this specific artist recently, specifically because there's been a movie out about him recently, and it's been, skyrocketing his music back up into the ears of everybody who maybe hadn't have heard of him before. But this means that everyone's diving back in, and they're exploring and understanding how much and why people loved Michael Jackson so much. And we still do, because his music lives on forever and ever and ever. And there are so many timeless tracks from Michael Jackson, but there are like some that resonate to people more than others. For me, it's so difficult to find one of my favorites, but I think when you add in the visuals as well, which of course Michael was renowned for, it's got to be Remember the Time for me. But we're not listening to that today. We're listening to a track that I think maybe not as many people would have heard of. It's off of his album back in 2001, which is Invincible. You got iconic tracks on here like You Rock My World and Break of Dawn, but you've also got this one, which is Butterflies. It is beautiful. And do you know what? It's a bit of a wedding song as well. And I've been seeing a few people getting married. I've been hearing about a few dates coming up as well. So if this isn't added to your wedding playlist, then maybe sneak it in and put it in that way, because it is a beautiful, beautiful song. And it's definitely one that will last with me forever and ever and ever. This is the first times tune of this week. This comes from Michael Jackson. This is Butterflies. Let me know what your favorite MJ tune is as well. And then let me know as well if you've got a specific timeless tune for you, or you just can't choose like me. I mean, I will say Remember the Time is my favorite, but Rock My World as well, this one right here, is so difficult. This is a timeless tune though, for I'm sure many of you. Michael Jackson, Butterflies.

from the album back from 2001, Invincible. Michael Jackson with a timeless tune, a track that will last forever and ever and ever. Beyond the End of Time, that is Butterflies. We're going to be going over to the next, my second timeless tune and final timeless tune for you now. And this one that comes from a little earlier in time, that was in 2001. But this track right here comes from Moonchild, and this one was in 2015, a few years later, and it is called The Truth. Enjoy this one. And of course, the third and final clue is going to be coming up very soon for this week's Food for Thought, which we'll be diving into very soon. Well, so far, you know, it is from Spain, this week's food, and you know it is a savory dish. Keep your guesses coming in. You can send them to my socials at Sofia Dunya on Instagram and X. Third and final clue coming up very soon. For now, my final times tune, The Truth from Moonchild.

Moonchild there, off of their album from 2015, Please Rewind, that was The Truth. And before that, we had Butterflies from Michael Jackson, off of his album Invincible from 2001. Two tracks there for you that are timeless to me, and I'm sure are timeless to you. Back into the mishmash now though, your third or final clue will be coming up straight after this track. This is Quest for Love from Potato Head People.

Potato Head people there with Quest for Love. Before that, we had our two timeless tunes from Michael Jackson and from Moonchild. And now we're going to have the final clue for this week's Food for Thought. Already you know that it is from Spain. And your second clue is that it is a savoury dish. Your third and final clue now, which I think will click everything into place, it is a rice dish. What rice dishes do you know that are savoury that are from Spain? Have a little think. I'm sure it's right on the tip of your tongue. Send your guesses my way to my socials at Safia Dunya on Instagram and X. That is SafiaDunya. A Spanish food, savoury, and it is a rice dish. Have a little think. All be revealed very soon. For now, though, let's get nice and steppy with it. This one here is Go from Benji Flow.

0: Rags Original there with Brush You, and then before that we had Go from Benji Flow. Sorry, I've got something in my throat. Right, so we're going to go into this week's food for thought, and I've already told you the three clues now. They've all landed, so you should have gelled it out, marinated on it, and figured out this week's food for thought. And if you haven't, then the reveal is right here, because we know that it is a food from Spain, we know that it is a savory dish, and we know that it is rice. I had one correct guess, and it is, of course, paella.
1: Hey, hey, hey, hey, hey, hey!
0: Now, paella may sound familiar to you, it may sound completely alien, but right now we will demystify it, because it is, of course, food for thought. We will look at a specific food, take a moment of thought for it, to understand the journey in which it has taken to get to our plates today. So if you don't know what paella is one of Spain's most famous dishes, and it consists of rice cooked with a variety of ingredients such as seafood, meat, vegetables, and aromatic seasonings. And it's really known for its vibrant color, but also the prized crispy bottom layer of rice known as socarrat. And this is where paella is, you know, really iconic for. You've got that rice which is nice and flavorful, and you've got the crispy edges that people like to bite onto. But paella is both a celebratory meal and also a symbol of Spanish culinary heritage. In terms of the name, so word paella actually comes from the Valencian word for pan, which itself derives from the Latin word patella. And this means a shallow dish or plate, because of course that's the traditional way in cooking paella, in a shallow dish. And that shallow dish allows the paella to get those crispy edges around the sides. So the word paella really comes from patella, which is the Latin word, which then means pan. And over time, the name became synonymous with the dish cooked inside it, rather than it just being a pan. You're not eating a pan, but you're eating something you think that is cooked in a pan. But I'll let you know a bit more about the history and the origins of paella. As you can hear there, like, from the word paella, it comes from a Valencian word that means pan. So of course from that you can derive that it specifically originates from Valencia in Spain. But I'll get into that in a moment with the history and the origins, and of course how did paella travel across the world to the UK. For now though, let me know, get in touch and let me know how you have had paella, if you have had it before. There are many different varieties, different flavours. There's even like squid ink paella, which I tried recently. You can get seafood paella, vegetable paella, chicken as well. But most traditionally, seafood is always used within paella, whether it may be prawns, mussels, wherever it may be. But I'll go through different flavourings of paella as well during the show. For now though, we're going to take it back nice and easy with a track from Lizzie Burchie. This is Growth, and keep it locked to hear more from this week's Food for Thought paella. And don't forget to message me on my socials or on the WhatsApp studio line to get in touch and let me know how you have enjoyed paella. And if you haven't liked it, maybe you'll like a different flavour of it. So keep it locked to hear the different flavours. That is the WhatsApp line, 07494 696978. This is Growth from Lizzie Burchie.

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1: I'm not really sure of myself. Forever try to reassure myself. Say you are strong, you are wise. Love to love and feel alright.

That was Take Your Time there from Sara, and you've got Mum to D2 as well as Quinn Alton. Beautiful track. And before that was, of course, Lizzie Birchie with Growth. We are talking right now about this week's food for thought, which is paella. I've told you a little bit already about its name. It comes from the Valencian word that means pan. So as you know, paella originated in the region of Valencia on Spain's eastern Mediterranean coast. And its roots can be traced back to around the 15th and 16th centuries, when farmers and labourers cooked rice over open fires using ingredients readily available in the countryside, things like rabbit, snails, beans and vegetables. And rice itself was introduced to Spain during the Moorish period, and this was between the 8th and the 15th centuries. And the fertile wetlands around Valencia proved ideal for rice cultivation. So over time, rice became central to the region's cuisine, and what began as a really humble rural dish gradually evolved into a national icon, with coastal communities then adapting it and creating seafood variations, and other regions also adapting it to the recipe of local ingredients as well. So it really did start from local ingredients, and we've seen that from a lot of food for thoughts in the past, where a dish originally had, like, the original recipe had whatever was around it. Here, of course, it was rabbit, it was snails, it was vegetables, and that rice was always the key component. But how did it then travel the world to get to the UK? Now, of course, it spread throughout Spain during the 19th and early 20th centuries, and as internal travel and tourism increased internationally, it gained popularity during the mid-20th century, when Spain became a major tourist destination, and visitors returned home having experienced paella, while Spanish restaurants abroad helped to introduce the dish to new audiences. And in the UK, paella became increasingly popular from around the 1960s onwards, and that was as Mediterranean holidays became more accessible. Today, though, it is definitely a staple on Spanish restaurant menus and is widely cooked at home, often serving as a centrepiece for gatherings and celebrations. And it's a very communal dish. You cook it in that one big pan and then you all eat from that same pan. You can serve it out of it, or you can just eat directly from it and scrape off that crispy bit. And you'll find many times when you go to restaurants, like proper ones where they're serving proper paella out of the pan, the crispy edges are on point. They'll usually serve it for 2 to 4 people, and then the variation of how large the pan is will determine the portion size. So it's usually a sharing dish. Really delicious if you haven't tried it before, and I'll let you know the different types and variations, the different flavours of paella in which you can have, as well as how it's traditionally made. And I recently had a chance to try out squid ink paella, which was so delicious. It looked a bit odd because it was just like black rice with some prawns sticking out, but it was so good, and it had some like aioli on top as well. Super tasty. But I'll let you know about the different flavors in just a moment. For now though, we're going to jump into a track, and this one comes from Tom Mitch and Jordan Rakai. This is Wake Up This Day.

0: Tom Mitch and Jordan Rakai with Wake Up This Day. We're going to go to a quick news break now for you. A few hours and then you'll be back in the Monday Mishmash.
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2: Prime Minister's given an ultimatum to tech companies, telling them to find a way to stop children sending or receiving explicit pictures on their devices, or they'll face a change in the law. Firms like Apple and Google will have 3 months to come up with a solution. Speaking at London Tech Week, he also says the UK will announce new measures utilising artificial intelligence.
3: Like our AI tutors that we will roll out to the 450,000 children on free school meals, to close the attainment gap. And today, I can announce our new AI jobs tool.
2: Next, the families of those killed in the Nottingham attacks have responded to the conclusion of evidence at the Nottingham inquiry. They're calling for accountability and action after failures were revealed. Fadol Kallakane stabbed to death students Barnaby Weather and Grace O'Malley Kumar, both 19 and 65-year-old school caretaker Ian Coates. James Coates is one of Ian's sons.
4: My father was a hard-working, deeply kind school caretaker who was just a few months away from his well-earned retirement when he was brutally murdered in my home city on June 13, 2023. Over the last 2.5, almost 3 years, my family and I have been forced out of our comfort zone, thrust into a public spotlight we never wanted, all in a relentless pursuit of the truth.
2: A Sikh lobby group are calling for a public inquiry into the death of 18-year-old Henry Novak, who was falsely arrested over allegations of racism as he lay dying. The Sikh Federation have written to the government saying serious questions remain about whether his death was preventable. They added misinformation about the murder weapon had been damaging to the Sikh community. Morning rush hour trains in Glasgow have been cancelled due to an ongoing emergency incident. ScotRail says emergency services were dealing with an incident between Springburn and Rob Royston. And now Lander fans have raised over £10,000 in just over a month for Scotland's Culloden battlefield. They did it in honour of actor Sam Heughan's birthday. That's the latest from Radio News Hub. I'm Tanita Sims.
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Think about it there from Nikhil, Aisha, Raquel and Emma V. We are talking right now about this week's Food for Thought. We're only three tracks away from going into this week's new note selections and brand new tracks for you that you are going to be enjoying. I know it, and also keeping an eye out for projects to come, because these are tracks that I think the artists are amazing of, and you're definitely going to be enjoying these ones. But to round off Food for Thought, we're going to have to get through the different types and variations first. And I mentioned there's a few different flavors. We heard about Paella Valenciana, and that is the original version, typically featuring rabbit, chicken, green beans, and butter beans. That is the most original version of paella you can find, but it's not the most popular. Seafood paella is probably the most popular one that you'll find, and it's called Paella de Marisco, and it's made with prawns, mussels, squid, and other seafood. You can also get mixed paella, paella mixta, and that combines meat and seafood. Then you've also got vegetarian paella, featuring seasonal vegetables and legumes. And then you've also got black paella, arroz negro, and this is coloured with squid ink and typically made with seafood. I got to have this one. It's actually one of the most striking variations of paella because of that black colouring of the rice. And it originates from Spain's Mediterranean coast specifically, particularly Valencia and Catalonia. And it is made with squid or cuttlefish and coloured naturally with squid ink. So the ink gives the rice this dramatic jet black appearance, along with a bit of a subtle briny ocean flavour, but it's typically served with seafood and a dollop of garlic mayonnaise, aioli. And this is a prized dish as well for its deep savoury taste, and it's considered one of Spain's most distinctive rice dishes. So those are all the different kind of types of paella you can get. If you're someone who, of course, doesn't have seafood, then you can have a vegetarian paella. But even you can try out the Paella Valenciana, which doesn't actually feature seafood. It has chicken, rabbit, green beans, and obviously within different restaurants that have different variations to cater to different dietary preferences. But I'll let you know a little bit about how paella is traditionally made as well. And it's very simple. You have olive oil, tomatoes, and aromatics, and they're prepared in a wide paella pan as a sofrito, and then rice is added and then cooked in stock, infused with saffron usually, and the chosen proteins or vegetables are then arranged across the pan, and then that's it. The rice is left to cook without stirring because the liquid evaporates, which helps the rice to develop that characteristic crispiness at the bottom. It's quite a simple dish. The main thing you have to nail is the flavouring of it, the herbs, the spices, and of course if you're adding in different types of meats, then you're going to have to figure out how to cook those to just the right time. But loads of different recipes online, of course, for that, and as I say with every Food for Thought, if you don't like it one way, try another or create your own. There are so many different ways in which you can make food that you could end up making the next new best recipe. That is paella, and we're going to be rounding it off properly after two more tracks. So we're going to go into this one right now, and it is from Gaida. This is Figures.

That beats there featuring Ego LMA with Slow Down. We are now wrapping up this week's Food for Thought. We've been talking all about paella, a dish that is popularly eaten on family gatherings and celebrations, many festivals and community events, and it is definitely a restaurant centerpiece dish. It uses a lot of local ingredients, so if you're alongside the seaside, it will most likely use coastal seafood, and then as well, it's traditionally known for being cooked on an outdoor fire, so it's on a pan. The meaning of the word paella meaning pan, and then it's this thin pan, well not thin, but it's like a wide pan, I say, which allows the rice to go to this thin crispiness all around the edges, and with that fire blasting underneath it, the sauce in which, or rather the stock in which rice cooks in, evaporates and gives it that crispiness. That is paella. A few quick facts for you though, that the traditional Valencians often consider paella valenciana as the only true paella, but of course any other paella flavor you can try and enjoy. And the crispy bottom layer called socarrat is highly prized by paella enthusiasts. Some people might even leave it till the end to quickly eat on it, and others will quickly rush while it's nice and hot. An authentic paella is traditionally eaten directly from the pan during communal meals. Like I mentioned, it's something which is often shared amongst those at the table. And saffron gives many paellas their distinctive golden colour, unless you go for the squid ink paella, of course, where it will not be golden, it will be black. But of course, we found out that paella is a celebrated Spanish rice dish that originated among farmers in Valencia before becoming one of the world's most recognisable foods, combining Moorish influences, local ingredients, and also communal dining traditions. And it really represents the rich culinary history of Spain. Whether made with meat, seafood, vegetables, or even a combination of all three, paella will remain a dish designed for sharing, but also for celebration. That was this week's Food for Thought. That was paella. And of course, you can let me know what paella you enjoy the most. Me personally, I hadn't previously tried the squid ink one. I thought it might be a bit too fishy, but actually tried it last week and it was really, really good. So I definitely recommend trying it if you can. And of course, next week, I'll be talking about another food for Food for Thought. So let me know what foods you want me to dive into. It could be a spice, a humble vegetable. It could be a fruit. It could be a nice sweet dessert. We haven't done a dessert for a little while, so maybe I'll lean towards that way. For now though, we're going to go into one more track before we go into these new notes, and there are some amazing new tracks coming for you that you are definitely going to be enjoying, so keep it locked. This one right here though, before we dive into new notes, this is Loey, and it is a track that I'm sure you've heard of before, as we've been privileged to have Loey in the studio on the Monday Mishmash, and you can listen back to her interview on my socials. There is a link in my bio where you can go and listen straight back to when Loey was with us in the studio. This is Loey though with her track Perfect.

0: Lowy there, we're the perfect. And we've now arrived at the point of the show where
1: brand new!
0: That is right, the new note section has come our way. These are tracks that have landed over the last couple of weeks, and I want to make sure you're kept up to date with the new music that has been coming our way. And like I've been saying every single week, 2026 has been so difficult in terms of filtering out the music to send your way every single week, because there have been such a high volume of music that is just so good, and also a lot of projects as well that have been dropping that I want to make sure you're not missing out on. And there are going to be a few as well. I'm going to kick it off straight away with a track that comes from South London's very own Jazz Karis, and this is actually the second release from her forthcoming EP 20 something, and that is dropping on July the 9th. She recently dropped Life is Unfair, which I played a few weeks ago, but this one here is called Faith. And Faith is a beautiful track. It's actually Jazz's favorite track because it is a song that is that closes the project, and it's one that touches on a deeper topic, and it's all about her faith in God and self-belief. And the music industry itself has been a really difficult space to exist in for her, and at times it can feel like a lot of slam doors in the face, but this has been one that touches on the unwavering belief in things that will work out. This is a brand new track from Jazz Karis. This is Faith, and keep an eye out for that full EP dropping on July

Jazz Karis there with Faith off of her forthcoming EP dropping on July the 9th. That is 20 something. Keep an eye out for it. And if you haven't heard Life is Unfair already, make sure you jump into that one as well. It's such a great track. On to the next New Notes track for you now. This one comes from Nia Smith. And Nia Smith has shared her new single, High, and also announced her sophomore EP, Payback is a Dog. And that is actually dropping this month on June the 26th. And this one here, High, is a track which centers on leaving behind people, relationships, jobs, and interests that once felt defining. And Nia Smith has said that this song is about outgrowing things that once made you feel on top of the world. She adds that is an emotional and soft song while also being dreamy and reflective on what could be. This track is a really nice one, and Nia Smith always has the way with lyrics of just making it hit you right in there. And all of her tracks, if you listen back to her EP Give Up the Fear, amazing. She's got a cover as well of one of Lauryn Hill's amazing tracks, and it's so good. Her vocals are insane. You got to keep an eye out for this project dropping on June the 26th. That is Payback is a Dog. This one right here gives you a taste. This is High from Nia Smith.

Nia Smith there with High from her upcoming EP that is Payback as a Dog, dropping on June the 26th. Two projects already there for you with two tracks there from this new note section. And actually now this next one comes from a project you can already dive into from Sky Newman. And it's called SE9. So this one here is for the Southeasterners. And actually part one was dropped from Sky Newman a little while ago. And now this is part two. So SE9 part two. We're in this track specifically that I've chosen, it's where Sky is really reflecting on her journey of personal growth and healing. And the song lyrics are ones that empathize with myself, like I empathized with and I really liked, because there are things like emptying my pockets, soon I will be walking, symbolizing, I guess, her shedding past burdens and moving forward. And it's a testament to resilience and her resilience and determination to overcome challenges. So I've chosen the track Crawling from SE9 part two, but definitely check out SE9 part one if you haven't already. This is the second chapter of her ongoing autobiographical world of SE9, and it's one that you have to definitely dial into. Sky Newman in general is just a vocal powerhouse and you cannot miss out on her. SE9 part two. This is one of my favorites, that is Crawling off of that EP. This is Sky Newman.

Sky Newman. That is with her brand new SE9 Part 2. That is the track Crawling. And Sky says that SE9 Part 2 is all about the journey of my life the past few years. And it's an insight into the strength that she's gained and how much she's grown and learned through womanhood. It's acceptance, guidance and power put into music. You could definitely hear that within that track there that was Crawling. Make sure you keep an eye out for more from Sky Newman, because that was just part one and part two of SE9. I'm going to go to the next track now here, and another talented female vocalist, and this is Debbie. And Debbie recently, I mean, we've heard two tracks from her this year already. The Rain Isn't Over, which is beautiful and touching, and House of Cards. And before that, we had a few tracks from her, and they were under a label, and she's recently gone independent and departed her label, and now we're getting music from her that is absolutely stunning, and this is definitely one of them. This is a track that is Wait On Me, and she questions within this, is time a healer, because she's laying bare the emotional push and pull of heartbreak on this one. This is Wait On Me from Debbie.

Debbie with Wait On Me. Make sure you keep an eye out for more from Debbie, because there are a few things in the works and you do not want to miss out. On to the next track now, and ever since, I think it was back in 2025, I heard the track Evergreen from Rashad. I've kept in the loop because I've known there's going to be some great music from him. And he actually had a birthday recently, so happy birthday to Rashad. But also dropped a brand new track, and that track is Not Over You. It's a lovely track, and it's one that talks about reflection, understanding of oneself, and allowing your true feelings to come to the surface. Beautiful reflective track here from Rashad, and one that should give you the idea of, you know, keep an eye or ear out for more to come from Rashad, because he dropped two other tracks as well within this year so far. June in January, and then that was the live version, and then we also had a track that was Dive from Rashad, and this one here is Not Over You. Beautiful track, keep an eye out for more. This is Rashad.

Not Over You there from Rashad. Brand new. And make sure you keep an ear out for more to come. And check back on Rashad's other release from this year, Dive. That was Rashad with Not Over You. On to the next track now, and this one here comes from Dave Creates, Wavy Walks, and we also have Claudia Isaki, a French Congolese singer-songwriter who's blending UK rock, French chanson, R&B and Congolese rumba into an intimate, emotionally rich sound. And she was raised in suburban Paris, so she's got a very reflective songwriting which explores faith, identity, mental health and resilience. And we've heard from Dave Creates and Wavy Walks before, and we know that Dave is an artist with a fresh approach to melodic storytelling, and also interweaves faith and introspection with soulful soundscapes within his music. And then Wavy Walks, a multi-instrumentalist from West London, and of course he has a beautiful blend of jazz, hip-hop and neo-soul whenever he touches producky. On to this track though, and it is one that I really enjoyed. It really just makes me sit down and chill, and it's actually something of a song where it looks on where sometimes the fear of success feels stronger than the fear of failure. And this track is called Still Be Yours. It's an exploration of one's innermost fears, a diary entry into moments where we feel like an imposter even though we're experienced, and it's a discovery of the truth that even in life's most solemn seasons we can still feel the assurance that we are held safe by a God who loves us. This is a beautiful one from Dave Greats, Claudia Isaki and Wavy Walks. This is Still Be Yours.

Dave creates, Claudia Asaki and Wavy walks there with Still Be Yours. And on to the next track now, we've got Shiv and Nyasha Timbe combining together to create this beautiful track that is Kumba. And it is a track which came when Shiv recently went back to Zimbabwe for the first time in 15 years this year. And while she was there, she wrote a song about it, which is this song. Because Kumba means home in Shona, and she's also singing in Shona as well. So enjoy this track. This is a little slice of Zimbabwe for you from Shiv. And you've also got Nyasha Timbe as well within this track. Enjoy.

Shiv there with the track that is Kumba, and then you've also got Nyasha Timbe as well with that track. That is a brand new one from Shiv. Make sure you keep an eye out for more. This is just the beginning. On to the last brand new track now for you that I've got in the new note selection. This one here comes from Latanya Alberto, and it's off of her brand new album with 13 tracks on there. You've got Scene, and it's one that actually dropped, I think, just on Friday, so not too long ago. It's hot and fresh, and you can enjoy it. There's some beautiful tracks on there like Sweet Child, Almost There, Long Road, and this one right here is called Purify. Enjoy this one, and of course check out the full album from Latanya Alberto, that is Scene.

Natanya Alberto there with Purifier of her brand new album that is Seen. Make sure you dive in. And that is it for the brand new tracks there in the New Notes selection. Make sure you keep an eye out for those albums that I mentioned, those EPs coming up. And of course, I'll be sharing with you some other New Notes selection tracks next week on the Monday Mishmash. So keep it locked and have a lovely rest of your week. Of course, I'll also be talking about another food next week in the Food for Thought section. If you have a specific food that you want me to dive into, send in your requests onto my socials at Sophia Dunya on Instagram and X. This is the last track now for today. I hope you have a lovely, lovely week ahead. Keep it nice and sunny within yourself, even though the rain is with us right now. This track here is from 320, is Such Is Life. Have a good one.

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Here at Croydon FM, we're on the lookout for DJs and presenters. 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
3: There's no deny, the army is rising. 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Free all my life is rising.

0: 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Stay in touch, stay in tune. We're not going nowhere. We're never there late, we're always there soon. Thank you, Jaya Rice, Croydon in all the morning. Oh yes, we keep we sheltered like a awning. Out there!
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0: Big bro said there's gonna be winners and losers. 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
3: Tonight's talk is consciousness, creativity, and the brain. And if you have a golf ball-sized consciousness, when you read a book, you'll have a golf ball-sized understanding. When you look out, a golf ball-sized awareness. And when you wake up in the morning, a golf ball-sized wakefulness. But if you could expand that consciousness, then you read the book, then more understanding. You look out, more awareness. And when you wake up, more wakefulness. It's conscious.
4: Is that time of the week again? We're back for another dose of the Global Rhythm Show. I'm your host, Adrian Isaac. Hope you've been keeping well. Stick with me for the next 2 hours of

Yes, yes, yes. Hope you enjoyed that. It's the beautiful sound of Bryony Jarman Pinto, a track entitled For Those Things, Feel Those Things. That's a radio edit. It came out a while back. We opened up the show with brand new music from the Wild Wild 45's record label. And that is a band by the name of Katoa, who are out of Brixton. The track is called Love and Light, and it's off there, Out of the Dark EP. So watch out for that forthcoming from Dom Savini's Wild Wild 45s. And that was followed up by Rebecca Vasment. It was a track that came out, I think, about a year or so ago, featuring Pei and Emil Boyd. It's a track called Rooted. Yeah, really nice music there. So, yeah, just easing into it on a Monday evening. Hope you're keeping well. That music came straight out of the UK. And with the next track, we're heading over to Brazil.

That's the sound of Lance Ferguson, Los Alamito Latin Funk Love Song, all one word, out on True Thoughts. I love that remix. And we started up that set with some beautiful music by one of my favourite artists of all time, Brazilian singer by the name of Joyce, alongside her longtime drummer, Tuti Moreno, and alongside Adrian Young. That's a project. Really glad to see Joyce has got a project coming out on the now legendary Jazz is Dead series. Really looking forward to that. That was a track entitled Is This Love? So, hope you've been enjoying the music so far. You're listening to the Global Rhythm Show. If you've just tuned in, it's Croydon FM. We're here each and every Monday night, where we keep it quite jazzy.

Chale, no care. Chale, when you me, when I'm with you, the basic, the cash, you call. It's a lonely, born on you. She, what I tell you, he said, where, you care. Ubaba, she, nigga, you're a panel. You're a door, you're a door, you're a door, you're a door, you're a door, you're a door, you're a door, you're a door, you're a door, you're a door, you're a door, you're a door, you're a door, you're a door, you're a door, you're a door, you're a door, you're a door, you're a door, you're a door, you're a door, you're a door, you're a door, you're a door, you're a door, you're a door, you're a door, you're a door, you're a door, you're a door, you're a door, you're a door, you're a door, you're a door, you're a door, you're a door, you're a door, you're a door, you're a door, 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

0: se ako se mo o nbo wo emoji o ba se kuku bi bayi o ba se kuku bi bayi bayi.
1: I've been letting the music do the talking tonight. I tried talking earlier and I got all tongue-tied. It's been a tough day. It can't be just listening to tunes, just to let all of that wash away. I hope that's been having the same effect for you too. 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We started that set with Nicola Conti, Terra and Trance. It's an EP that came out fairly recently. And then that was followed up by some brand new heat from Brock Rogers, aka Zero T, who is a drum and bass producer, but he also likes to make broken beat under the name Brock Rogers. And that was a track entitled Lua, featuring Roberta Silva and Onye. Excuse me. And then that was, and the last track we just heard there was Dusty, out of Germany. A track called Ayololo, of his brand new EP, As Above, So Below. We're going to get back into the music now. I just can't get enough of this tune. Belle Cobain out of Hackney.

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0: Yes, yes, yes. Welcome back to the second half of the Global Rhythm Show. I still haven't got my tongue sorted yet, so I am going to let the music do the talking, but I have to just take a minute to give a shout out to Raghav from Naya Beat Records. Those last three tunes were from the wonderful record label called Naya Beat, and they really very much focus on unearthing South Asian music from the way back when, and then doing lots of remixes and all sorts. And it's a wicked label. And Raghav, who runs the label, was very kind to actually send me basically all of their back catalogue. So I am going to dig through all of that, and I'm going to do a proper special on that record label. So the tunes that we played from that little set there was we started up with R.D. Burman, The Birth of Shiva, J. Kriv Extended Remix. And then that was followed up by some brand new music that's come out basically in the last couple of weeks from Ashapothli and Say Shishi, a track called Power. And actually, that's Crazy P on the remix as well. So that what a lineup that is as well. Just the tune is absolutely banging. And then that last one was just like acid heaven. Mohinder Kaur Bhamra, a tune called Disco Wishar, Peaking Lights remix. So yeah, that is a wicked record label, Naya Beat. Go seek them out. Yeah, so we're into the second set of the Global Rhythm Show each and every Monday night. Hope you've been enjoying the music. I'm trying to liven things up here in the studio as ever. Always seem to get a bit more lively in the second half. Don't know why that is, but it just seems to go that way. I hope you're feeling it too. It'd help if I press play on the right thing, wouldn't it?
1: Respect!

And this one from the mighty, mighty Deep Medi Music. Celebrating 20 years in the game. Big shout out to Steph. Big shout out to Mala. What a record label.

And this is brand new from Khan, off his new album, Past Life. Due out in mid-June. That's for the vinyl. 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Gonna do a record label special on Deep Medi Music too as well. Too much good music. Hopefully we'll get them on here at some point as well.

Got time for one more. This is the sound of Kaiju, Burn Down Babylon. We close out with a deep medley.

I'll be closing out with the sounds of Egoless. Track called A Meal. Until next week, take care.

FM, we're on the lookout for DJs and presenters. If this sounds like you, head over to www.croydonfm.com and complete the online contact form.

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0: Where that dog be from? 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
1: Where that dog be from? 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

Found this one a couple of weeks back. Obviously, it's the legendary Zed Bias Neighborhood. 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
1: I never thought of myself as the giving type. But I guess I am. I cooked my housemate an extra delicious pot of stew after a long night shift. And I give blood when I can. Investing 1 hour of my time can save up to 3 lives. Like the life of my little cousin, Jace, who suffers from sickle cell. But you wouldn't know that by how cheeky he is. If you're the giving type, please book now at one of our London donor centres. 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

SRV separation confirmed. Coming up on staging the burnout of these twin solid rocket boosters at 2 minutes, 5 seconds.

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0: yesteryear. I'll be bringing you timeless hits to vibe to every Thursday from 3 to 5pm. But you see me, I like to do things differently and play you some tunes you may have even forgotten about. Sure, we'll throw in the classics you love, but expect to hear those underrated bangers of the past that you just won't hear anywhere else. Good vibes, throwback anthems, and laid-back chatter that will make your Thursday feel like a Friday. 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
1: 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You know the thing said, this is busy signal as I watch you now. 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